0: cheers to those moments in music you just have to crank up.
1: Come on, it's a nice day for a white wedding.
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cheers to those moments in music you just have to crank up. 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

home to retiring, and then when they realise just how much it meant to the community, and pubs are, they're dying out. 60% of Aussie pubs have gone over the last 20 years. They couldn't do it, so they've never run a pub in their life. They're at retirement age, so they've been running it 7 days a week. Bless her, Tracy, who's got more energy than the rest of us, found out within 2 weeks of actually moving into this, not over the weekend. Lisa, Chris, I'm a photographer and former country pub bartender over 30 years. Pleased to see you guys doing this. Lisa, Chris, I'm a photographer and former country

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0: 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New data has revealed that regional communities continue to be the hardest hit by natural disasters, but we are also amongst the most likely to respond by donating time and money to relief efforts. This comes as the Australian Red Cross spent more than five times as many hours on the ground responding to disasters over last summer compared to previous years. The State of Giving report has been released by the Red Cross, and despite cost of living pressures weighing on donations, acting CEO of the Red Cross, Penny Harrison, says people from regional and rural communities are still choosing to give.
1: Donations we see are often driven by high moments of need, like disasters where the stories and the experience that people are having are very prominent because they see humanity at the heart. And we see that nearly one in five Australians are donating following disasters, which is really heartwarming. Real stories and people's own experiences impact their peers because people donating see what's happening within their own communities. And that really resonates as a part of this very strong community spirit that we do have in Australia. People want to and do reach out to help each other in times of crisis. We're seeing both the increased frequency and severity, but also concurrent disasters. And for Australian Red Cross, just in this past financial year alone, we've been involved in over

0: Nowra and Milton.
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